0: It's K100, the one station playing today's hits. And yesterday's favorites. Feel good music. You know where it is.
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I see the parties and diamonds. 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You gotta laugh

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Together, we are New Brunswick. We are the True North, strong and free. We are all proud to be Canada.

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3: Well, good morning and welcome to Monday. Sometimes the Monday things happen and, well, I guess I just wasn't feeling very buttony this morning. That button didn't work, but there we are. We're back at it. A little foggy in the uptown this morning. I think we're still in for a nice day, though, and we can make it a good one. Mostly cloudy today. We do have some drizzle and chance of showers on the way with a high of 22. Let's see here. Our morning quote of the day starts off with this one here. It says, this is one of those quotes that get funnier the older you get. When you're 20, you think you know everything. By 40, you realize you know less than you thought. The only true wisdom is in knowing that you know nothing. That's from Socrates, or as some people say, Socrates. I got some fun stories on the way for you today. In fact, check this out. If you're a sports fan, you love history, memorabilia, and you like collecting things, I'm wondering, what price would you pay for a sweaty old basketball jersey? Well, somebody's going to pay a lot for it, and Michael Jordan's NBA jersey from 1998 is headed to auction, and I'll tell you why. It could be one of the most expensive pieces of sports memorabilia ever sold. That's on the way just before 7 o'clock. As well, I got some more fun stories for you, too. I got some local things to share with you. I'm going to talk about the Air Show Atlantic that's heading to St. John Airport, and I'm going to be on site for the morning show on Friday morning. Can't wait to be there and check that all out. There's really cool things happening. As well, let's see here. I want to know today, when it comes to mom and dad, or even your grandparents, for example, what name do you call them? Do you call them mom or dad, or do you call them by their first names? I'm seeing a big trend now where people are calling their parents by their first names. Now, let me tell you, when I was a kid, if I called my mom by her first name, yeah, what do you think you're doing? I'm not that. That's not my name. You call me mom. It was a different world then. Yes, I agree. But I'm just wondering, conversationally, I'm seeing more and more people calling their parents by their first names or even their grandparents. And I'd love to get your take on it. I'll have that posted on our Facebook, Instagram, and our talk and text line in just a couple of moments' time as well. All the usual suspects for everything that's going on today. Here's a quick look. 6:40 and 8:40, we've got our Hollywood Buzz. 7:20 will be birthdays and anniversaries. Make sure you get yours in using the Leon Celebration line, the number 6585000, and all kinds of stuff lined up for you with some fun stories mixed in between. Coming up for you in just a couple of moments' time as we get things started on this Monday, Ariana Grande coming out, Hate That I Made You Love Me on K100. Good morning. It is drizzly and kind of mild at the same time, though. A little bit foggy, and 17 in Uptown St. John right now at 612. Good day.
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1: 17 and foggy in Uptown St. John right now as we start our Monday. I've got some reasons for you to celebrate the day coming up after the weekend. This is Take My Breath right here on K100. Good morning.

0: Well, here you go. It is 6:21. A little bit drizzly in the uptown right now. Foggy, too. It is 17, so nice and mild. Here's some reasons for you to celebrate today, other than the fact that it's Monday. Yeah. Today is National Waffle Day. I love me some waffles. Oh, why did I just go to Cookie Monster there for a second? I don't know. Me no know. Today is actually a holiday we can all get behind. Crispy edges, fluffy middle, and absolutely no judgment when you add more syrup than is legally required. It's also International Strange Music Day. So if you're wanting to expand your sonic palette and just kind of give yourself something different to listen to, jazz. Oh, I'll always recommend jazz. In fact, New Orleans jazz is kind of, it's a little bit disruptive, but funky at the same time. But if you if you like xylophones are great. Or even something. Let me know what strange music that you like to listen to, and open up my palette, if you will, and share. I'd love to check it out. Finally, it's also Weather Complaint Day. It's raining again! Yeah, I know. Because apparently we needed a holiday dedicated to something that Canadians already do professionally. Too hot! It's too cold! Too sunny. We've all got complaints, and we don't mind sharing them. Let's talk about potato chips for just one second. It was on today's date back in 1853. Potato chips were actually invented. And legend has it that a chef was trying to make really thin French fries, and he accidentally stumbled onto the greatest snack invention of all time. Now I want potato chips. Today's date, 1995, Windows 95 was actually launched. Yeah. Oh, sorry. And it introduced the start button. Oh, errors. And, of course, the magical sound of, come on, the magical sound of your computer taking about 10 minutes to boot up. Yeah. And, of course, once it got up there, we hoped that we wouldn't get the, there it is, the blue screen of death when it crashed. Today's date in 2008, Bare Naked Ladies frontman Ed Robertson crashed his plane near Bancroft, Ontario. It's a seaplane, and he and his wife and two other passengers all escaped without serious injury. Definitely not the kind of flight where you want to hear the pilot say, uh-oh. Today's date, 2011, Steve Jobs resigned as CEO of Apple Incorporated. And 2019, this was a big day for Billie Eilish.
1: I'm the bad guy. Duh.
0: That song went to number one right away at the Billboard Hot 100. Bad Guy, Billie Eilish. Apparently being the bad guy was very good for her career. And finally, and today's date, last year, as a matter of fact. Oh, yeah. A Luke Skywalker's action figure sold at auction for a whopping $161,000. And it shows Luke carrying his lightsaber. And for that kind of money, I hope that the Force comes included. On the way for you next up, Ella Langley, Choosing Texas, K100, St. John's Perfect Music Mix. Cloudy skies today, drizzle, chance of showers, and a high of 22. We're not too far from that right now. It's 17 at 6:25.
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0: Drake and Rihanna on K100. Good morning, 6:40 as we're starting off our Monday together. 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
0: Well, Larry, the cable guy, had a little bit of a medical emergency. He's now 63, and he was just rushed to the hospital with appendicitis, and he needed emergency surgery. You don't mess around with that stuff. Now, thankfully, he's back home. He's recovering. But the health scare kind of forced production on his new CBS series called American Mayhem to be postponed. Now, hopefully, he'll be feeling like he's going to be ready to get her done. Sending good wishes at Larry the Cable Guy. Will Smith might still be stewing over that infamous Oscars slap. The slap that was heard around the world. And claims are that Will's pretty frustrated that Chris Rock hasn't accepted his apology or simply moved on. Will Smith is reportedly also unhappy about his 10-year Academy Awards ban. Now, according to reports in tabloids, he hates having no control over the situation, and apparently he's still got about 5.5 years left on the penalty. And Meghan Markle, well, she could be heading back to acting if the latest reports are true. The New York Daily News says that Meghan and her family are planning to leave California for the UK, and there's rumors that she's been in talks for a role in Guy Ritchie's The Gentlemen. But here's the twist. Another report says that there was never actually a confirmed role for her on the table, but the mere suggestion that Meghan's rumored involvement, that's generated tons of publicity for the show. And that may have been the whole point. Talk about a way to get people talking. There's your first buzz. On the way next up, in less than 10 minutes' time, I want to know, would you pay $100 million for a sweaty jersey? I think some people will, and I'll tell you why. That's on the way next up. K100 St. John's Perfect Music Mix 642. And on the way, here comes Somber.
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Anyone want to take a road trip? September 12th, that guy right there is going to be at Cavendish PEI for Somo Fest. He's going to be on the 12th, which I believe is a Saturday. I'm just going to double check that real quick here. But wait till I tell you what the lineup is going to be. Yeah, that's a Saturday, the 11th. 21 Pilots is going to be headlining the evening at Somo Festival. Also, Down with Webster is going to be there. Lots of other great names. But on the Saturday, not to be outdone, Somber headlining it, but Natasha Bedingfield is going to be out there. Come on, that's going to be amazing. Also, another great Canadian artist for you to check out that's going to be on the 12th is Loviette. Really, really great. So check out all the details, somofest.com, and Somber will be there on the 12th. Let me know if you want to do a road trip, and I'll have a new set of wheels by then and ready to go and check it out for sure. All right, so we all have our little hobbies, and we like to collect certain things, right? Well, if you've got deep pockets, and you might be able to do this. It looks like Michael Jordan's NBA Finals jersey from 1998 is going to be heading to the auction block. Now, this is the jersey that Jordan wore during the finals that year. It was last championship with the Bulls. And that could sell for up to $100 million at auction. Holy smokes, where do people get this amount of money? Sports investor and actor Rob Gao bought the jersey years ago. And he even had it on display in his home in Puerto Rico before he put it up in a vault for safekeeping. But now he's done with it. He's selling it. He's probably tried it on enough times saying, you know what, I'm not as good at this dribbling thing as I thought I was. Basically, he'd say, what's the point of owning a piece of history if nobody gets to see it? So at the potential $100 million price tag, that could be one very expensive piece of sweaty basketball history. Michael Jordan, I think you're an amazing athlete, pretty funny guy. But if I had $100 million, I think there's a couple other things I'd probably buy. But Jordan's jersey would be pretty cool to have in a man cave for sure. If you had $100 million, would you buy Jordan's jersey? Drop me a line. Let me know. 658-5000. Let's see here. It's going to be mostly cloudy today. A little bit of drizzle.

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0: Bruno Mars, K100, St. John's Perfect Music Gig, 7:10 on our Monday. It's, you don't have to worry about getting a sunburn today. That's the good news. The bad news, it's going to be a little bit drizzly. But chance of showers as well. Did anybody else? Jan and I were just kind of making some dinner last night and kind of chatting in the kitchen as we do. And then all of a sudden, the heavens opened up and the rain started coming down. Like I was looking out in the backyard thinking, do I have to go out and build an ark or something? But it's funny. And I teased Jan about this a little bit earlier. She says, my goodness, we sure need this rain. I'm thinking to myself, well, that's a real old person thing for us to say these days. But we're all saying it. You can tell you've reached a certain status in your life. Yep, sure need that rain. Yes, sure we do. Sitting on the rocking porch in the front, in the rocking chair. Well, we sure do. Rain is on the way, and it's going to be good for my lawn. My lawn's going to appreciate it. Well, I'm hoping that it's going to be nice, clear weather for this coming weekend because we've got the Atlantic Air Show that's happening at the St. John Airport. So the 29th and the 30th, make sure you look up, way up, because it's going to be a really, really cool time. This is probably going to be the final time that you'll be able to see the Canadian Forces Snowbirds. They're going to be headlining, and I remember as a kid seeing them when they came to town, and they do the show from the airport, and they do all those great aerial stunt tricks and the really cool flying things that you'd see in like movies like Top Gun. Like, how cool. That's going to be right here, and so cool. They're going to have like an aviation museum, so you can check out some really cool airplanes like a Spitfire, a Hurricane, P-51 Mustang, and all kinds more. There's going to be experts from aviation that'll be around for asking questions, giving tours, and just lots of great information going on as well. And that's not even the coolest part. Some people are going to be able to jump out of an airplane. So everything's going to be starting on Saturday. And gates open at 10 o'clock. Flying begins at noon. It's going to wrap up around 4 o'clock. And really great time. So if you're coming out, bring in a lawn chair, make sure you look up and get ready to hear the roar of the fighter jets, vintage warbirds, and of course the unmistakable snowbirds. And come on out. I've got all the details at our website, k100.ca. Go to the events tab. And Thursday, I'm going to be on site doing the morning show right there at the airport. I can't wait to talk to the folks that are going to be involved in this. So I'll have some guests on the show. So make sure you tune in Thursday morning like you normally do. Tell me as well, what do you call your mom and dad? Do you call them by their first name? Do you call them something other than mom or dad or mama or papa? Join the conversation. Let me know. Facebook and Instagram and our talk and text line to the number 658-5000. And because I don't dare call my mom by her first name. I did it once. I got an icy stare, and that was enough to deter me from ever calling her by the name Valerie again. Hi, Mom. Good morning. I know you're listening. Love you. lots of folks chiming in, and I'd love to hear from you as well. Got a little heads up for you. Starting today, we've got some traffic disruptions that are going to happen in the valley in Quispam Sis between Pete Drive and McCarran Drive. So that's starting right around the Arts and Culture Park right in front of the library, going down a little bit further just around McCarran Drive. That's almost to Quispam Sis Elementary. And this is the start of a reimagining of that road, if you will. Traffic's going to be reduced to one lane each direction. Flaggers on site, they'll get you through. And if you take Comex route number 52, there will be some delays. But this is going to be allowing them to do some underground piping, better walking and cycling routes, and just making the road a little bit more accessible, and upgrades to Landing Court as well down into the Arts and Culture Park. So all businesses will stay open, but just keep in mind that there will be some noise, some dust, and some extra time behind the wheel as well. So keep it locked right here. It's K100, and we'll keep you entertained. If you've got a birthday or an anniversary, make sure you let me know. 658-5000 for the Leon Celebration Line. Cake for breakfast next. K100.
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Olivia Rodrigo, big tune for her. That's the new one. That is Drop Dead on K100 St. John's Perfect Music Mix. Good morning. I hope it's a good day for you, and I'm quite certain that it will be. Let's see who's celebrating birthdays today. Starting off, it's the 24th of August. We've got Kid Laroi, who turns 23 today as well. We've also got Austin Butler turning 35, and Belinda Carlisle turning 68 today. And let's see here, for local birthdays, who have we got on this fine Monday as we're slicing up the cake today? We have got celebrating birthdays today. We've got Katie Rosignol, used to work with her at Xerox for many, many years, celebrating birth, blowing out the candles today. We hope that your day is fantastic. Also, Julian Austin, you remember him? He's the country rocker from St. John. He did pretty good in the world of country, but back in the day, he used to play in a band around town called Toys in the Attic. Julian Austin celebrating birthday today. Hope you have a fine day. And to all of you, if you're celebrating as well, we want to say... Happy

0: Cloudy skies today, drizzly, chance of showers, high of 22, and tonight it's going to be staying mainly cloudy. We got a chance of showers and foggy this evening as well, low of 16. Temperatures 18 in Uptown St. John right now. Sean Mendez on the way next. Stitches, K100.
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Chainsmokers and Halsey on K100, St. John's Perfect Music Mix. On the way for you in just a moment's time, we've got our Vogue Optical web poll coming up, and I want to know, what do you wear to bed when you go to sleep? We've got it. It's posted to our Facebook. It's on our website as well, k100.ca. Let us know. What do you wear to bed? Nothing. PJs, shorts and t-shirt, sweatshirt and pants, or your undies? We'll talk about it in just a little bit. Alicia Moffat, Lay Your Light, right now, K100.

0: Alicia Moffat on K100, St. John's Perfect Music Mix. Of course, there's a lot of talk going on right now about Prime Minister Mark Carney walking away from the negotiation tables with U.S. leader President Donald Trump. And he had told his advisors as well, jump on the plane, we're done here. That's circulating around. In fact, there's a lot of Americans that I'm seeing actually posting as well, saying, you know what? Yeah, he may have a point here. So, whether we agree on politics or not, that's all right. Friday, in our Vogue Optical web poll question, we wanted to give you the opportunity to be the teacher and give an overall grade to Mark Carney. We had grades A through F, of course, A being the bestest, F being the worstest. And lots of great response here, some fun comments too. And Dennis Millay says, just curious, the folks that are giving Carney an F, what leader would you recommend? You know, that's a fair question right there. Josh says, anyone? And then, of course, it breaks down into a whole other discussion. Go check that out. That's kind of fun to read. Mary Lou, with a positive note, says he gets to skip a grade. Steve Murphy says, I do not have the qualifications to judge him. I have almost zero clue of what he's done behind the scenes. He's incredibly well-educated and an experienced economist with contacts everywhere. How could I possibly think I'm smart, educated, and experienced enough to judge him? That's fair. And Jeremy says, a real division stoker with these polls. Connor says, I give a solid B or a C. He's been competent enough to expand trade with the EU while being able to say no to the U.S. when it matters most. That's a fair observation right there. Here's how the results actually broke down for the polls. Those that would give a D or an E grade, that's about 1.72%. C grade was just over 4%. 11% said he gets a B. 18% said he gets an A. But the majority of those that posted and shared in the polls and cast their vote, yep, you got it. They say that Prime Minister Mark Carney gets a failing grade of F. And that was 62.9%. We'll call it 63. Okay, so lighthearted now. Let's get away from politics, thank goodness. And we're going to ask you this seems like kind of a nosy question. Keep in mind, I didn't write these, but it's fun at the same time. We want to know, when you head to Betty Bye at night, what do you wear to bed? Do you wear nothing? Do pajamas? Shorts and a t-shirt, maybe a sweatshirt, sweatpants, or underoos. Yes, I remember underoos when I was a kid. But according to a recent survey, 34% of adults wear pajamas, followed by 23% say they wear shorts and t-shirt. And just in case you were wondering, 22% said they sleep in they noon. If I could whistle, I would have done that. But yeah, birthday suit, 22%. So join the conversation. So it's posted on Facebook right now. I've already got some fun comments. In fact, John Osborne says, in regards to the question, what do you wear to bed? He goes, an inflatable dinosaur costume. And I thought, well, finally, I can relate to someone.
1: 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Zach Top. Wish I could say I miss you. Aaron Church. Do you think about 17? Do you think about my OG? Post Malone. It's YQM Country Fest in Dieppe, August 27th to 29th, with K100 live on site, presented by Artisan Roofing.
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0: Lolo on K100, song is called The Punisher. And here we are on our Monday, 7:53, overcast, a little bit drizzly. We're going to see some showers a little bit later on, high of 22. Okay, so I got to spend some time with the Olin family this past weekend at a wedding that went on. Beautiful time, wonderful. And so I'm directing my next, this segment to the media department at Moosehead, okay? For those of us that ever wish we could smell like a cold beer, maybe after our shower, it looks like Pabst Blue Ribbon in the States is launching their own soap. They're teaming up with Dr. Squatch to make an actual bar of soap that uses actual Pabst Blue Ribbon lager. It's called Blue Ribbon Breeze. It'll set you back about $8 or so. Now, here's some of the ingredients. Coconut oil, shea butter, kaolin clay, and it's about 98 to 100% natural. 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But honestly, most people want to wash away the smell of beer instead of showering with a beer-scented soap. 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Attention, Moosehead, I need a pale ale body bar ASAP. Can we make that happen? Drop me a line, let me know, 658-5000. 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You know I would.
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0: Lately, I've been hearing people addressing their mom and dad by their first names, whether it be Gordon or Susan. Why did I pick Gordon and Susan? Because those are names from Sesame Street, as a matter of fact. Wow, that gets really deep down inside your psyche for sure. But I grew up in a time where you would address your parents or your grandparents by, you know, their properly associated surname or given nickname, if you will. Uncles and aunts and uncles, we would always refer to them as, you know, Uncle Vern, Aunt Jane, and Aunt Joan. I still do with my Aunt Joan. See, I just did it right there. My mom's sister, Joan. It's always just prefaced by, you know, the pronoun. And that's just the way we did it. It was a sign of respect, I guess, is ultimately what I'm trying to say. But, you know, you call a person by a name that is agreed upon. Now, for example, one of my teachers from grade 8, he will always be Mr. O'Leary to me. But when I was at his daughter's wedding a number of years ago, and I'm just standing there chatting, having a sip with him, and we're talking away, and I went to address him as Mr. O'Leary. He says, hey, hold on, it's Mike. I'm like, but it feels so weird to do that, you know? It's just something that's been ingrained with me. Now, mind you, some things have softened and taken on a different turn over the years, but I'm still not used to people calling their parents by their first names. It's just really jarring to me. How about you? Do you call your parents by their first names? That's what I want to know this morning. How do you address them? Is it mom and dad, or do you call them Gloria or Sam? And if you ever did that, what happened the first time that actually took place? Got lots of comments here as well. Lindsay says it's mom, ma, mother, dad, daddy-o, my father. She says it depends on the mood. But again, right there, you're with me. You're referring to them as by their proname. Kathy says mama, and my dad's name was George, so I call him G or Papa. That's kind of cool. I get that for sure. Mana says mama and dad, unless they aren't listening, then I use their names, because that's when they turn and give you that look, and she's then, you know, they're listening, then you can talk to them. She says that started my preteens and my early teen years. Christy says mom or mama dork. I wonder what happened the first time you called your mom mama dork. Did you get a slipper upside the head? Because that's what would have happened for me for sure. Bethlehem says mother Hubbard. Diane says always mom. I called him Jimmy, never called him dad. Oh, interesting. Diane, I'd love to know when that started and how, if you don't mind. Just send me an aside note, because I'd really love to know. Rhonda says mom and dad. Donna says mother. Jill says mom. Once in a while, mother. And see, most of us here are all saying the same thing. Jess says, I don't talk to my dad, but I sometimes call my mom Mumsy or Mama when my siblings and I were younger, though she was the parental unit. I remember when people were saying that, or the rents. I remember that as well. Join the conversation. Let me know. Do you call your parents by the first names? If you do, let me know what the reactions were and when you started it. This is all based on a trend where I'm seeing a lot of people calling their parents by names other than mom and dad or associated pronouns. What are they using? They're using their first names. And in my neck of the woods when I was growing up, that was a no-no. Let me know. Facebook, Instagram, talk and text line 2-658-5000.
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0: That's Cameron Wickham, Kingdom of Fear, K100, St. John's Perfect Music Mix. Hey, did you happen to go down to the Boardwalk on Friday night? What a wonderful show. There was the evening opened up with a free concert down with the Mainlanders from Rishabucto. They were great, by the way. Then we also had Ella Campbell from Fredericton, who was there with she and her fellow that was playing the cajon, which is the box drum. Really, really sounded great. But the headliner on Friday evening was Stephen Page, the former lead singer from the Bare Naked Ladies. And quirky, funny, but an amazing performer. And what was so interesting was that so many people around us were, as we were watching and chatting with some friends, they were like, my goodness, he still sounds exactly the same. Steven's got a really high range in his voice, and he still has that clarity, that power, and more importantly, that sense of humor. Very, very funny guy. Kind of dry, but it's kind of amazing to know that the voice behind the theme song from The Big Bang Theory was right here in our town, and he's a great Canadian artist who's been touring around for many, many years. And just wowing audiences with that wit and humor and his ability to just, just soothe us with those melodies and just make us feel like singing along. He was accompanied by a fellow that was playing cello. Kevin Fox was his name. Amazing. As a musician myself, I play guitar, bass, and a little bit of drums, and I make a lot of noise. But normally when you see somebody up with a guitar, it's usually either a piano or a bass guitar or another guitar that would accompany someone. But no, cello. And what an amazing choice. The cello can hit really deep, deep lows that just kind of vibrate the whole place, but yet play really high melodies and be sweet and soft and pretty at the same time. And Kevin was all over the place. Just a true master. So great concert. Big props to everyone behind the scenes at Market Square for putting on a great show down at the Boardwalk. And so if you happen to be in Rhode Island this past weekend as well, well, it looks like Maroon 5 did a little pop-up that just surprised everyone. There was hundreds of people that showed up for a free concert with Maroon 5 Saturday night in Rhode Island. It was organized by a hedge fund manager originally from the area. His name is Joseph Healy. And he hosted a birthday celebration, and he does it about every 10 years. It includes a surprise musical performance. And this year, it was Maroon 5. Previous ones, he for his 40th birthday, he had Sting. And then for his 50th birthday, he had Lenny Kravitz. Tell you what, I'm going to send a note and a friend request to this guy and see who he's going to have for his next birthday bash. Who knows? It could be Paul McCartney. Paul McCartney's not going anywhere. He's still going to be around for sure.
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0: Charlotte Carden, Confetti on K100, St. John's Perfect Music Mix. Good Monday morning to you. Today in our Vogue Optical web poll question, we're getting personal. Getting very personal. We're asking you, what do you wear to bed? Like, this is coming out with an actual survey that was done just a little while ago. According to a North American survey, 34% of adults wear pajamas, followed by 23% that say they wear shorts and a t-shirt. And just in case you were wondering, 22% of people in that survey say they sleep in their birthday suit. That's right. Buck naked. Right on. So today we want to know, what do you wear to bed when you turn in and you're ready to go to dreamland? Do you wear nothing? Do you wear pajamas, shorts and a t-shirt, sweatshirt and sweatpants? Unlikely this time of year. Or just the undies, underoos, if you're a 70s kid like me. Make sure you head to our website and let us know, k100.ca. And there's all kinds of fun questions, fun responses to our post on Facebook right now. Ashley says, pajamas at home. And Alyssa says, just undies, because whenever I'd toss and turn in jammies, that would always turn up, turn two and wake me up. So she says, I'm only going to put jams on once in a while if I'm not going anywhere. And then there was a couple of funny ones in here as well. John Osborne says that he wears an inflatable dinosaur costume. I said I could finally relate to someone. Andrew says, nothing. Beth says, shorts and a t-shirt. Donnelly says, PJ bottoms and a t-shirt. Ashley says, PJ bottoms and a t-shirt. And that's pretty common consensus right there as well. And let's see here. One of our listeners says that that she wears pajamas, but her husband wears absolutely nothing. And she says, can you imagine what would happen in case there was a fire drill? thanks for that. I appreciate it. Make sure you head to our website. The address is k100.ca. And, of course, our web poll each day is brought to you by...
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0: I'm a big fan of Shaquille O'Neal, and he says that he's not going to be an Avenger. In fact, he won't be appearing in any of the other Avengers movies. Apparently, the movie executives told him he's too big and that his face is too recognizable, which could make pulling off some of the action scenes a little bit tough. But Shaq has already found another superhero matchup that he'd like to see. He says, I want to do a movie with The Rock so I could beat him up. I think that'd be kind of fun. They're both pretty funny guys. Meanwhile, Taylor Swift not too happy about her wedding invitation going public. She and Travis wanted to keep their wedding private, but a guest briefly posted a photo of the invitation online, and the Instagram removed the post after it was a copyright complaint, but by then the screenshots were already spreading across social media. Sources say Taylor felt betrayed by whoever posted this, and her team are moving quickly to get the invitation taken down. So apparently when Taylor says, shake it off, she doesn't mean shake her wedding invitation and post it online. There is your Hollywood Buzz for Monday.
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0: Sean Desmond on K100. Good Monday morning to you. It is 8:54 on our way to 9 o'clock. And I want to make mention of a great golf tournament that's coming up. It's being hosted by Team Cook. It's their charity golf tournament. And they're raising funds in support of eye care projects that are going on in the Philippines. Humanitarian projects, right? And following the tournament, there's going to be a pig roast and buffet that's going to be hosted. Really, really good time. It's going to be at St. Stephen Golf Course Saturday, September 5th. And I've got all the details. So if you want to, if you're a fan of golfing, if you're a good golfer or a bad golfer like me, but you still want to be able to participate and know that the funds are going to go to help a great cause, then go ahead and sign up for it. It's going to be a great time. And so all the details at our website, k100.ca. It is the Cook Charity Golf Tournament kicking off on September 5th down at the St. Stephen Golf Club. Shotguns start at 9 o'clock, and they're also going to have a four-person scramble. So employees, family members, friends, and lots of members of the community, you're all welcome to play. Sign up. Pricing is listed in the post that I have on our website as well as contact information to get you all signed up. It's going to be a great day of golf, good food, and friendship supporting a great cause, which is eye care projects in the Philippines. Coming up, we've got some Meghan Trainor as we're on our way to the 9 o'clock hour. But for weather, it's going to be much the same as what you see right out there right now. Mostly cloudy, drizzle, chance of showers. We'll see a high of 22. Tonight's going to stay mainly cloudy. There's a chance of showers. It'll be foggy this evening as well, low of 16. Tomorrow, a little bit cloudy to start. Then there will be some sunshine, a few clouds around noontime. Slight chance of showers in the afternoon, high of 22. Then Wednesday, the sunshine returns with a high of 24. In the uptown right now, temperature currently sitting just about the mark of 18. It's 8:56 on our way to 9.
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Waves of Blue from Majid Jordan on K100. St. John's Perfect Music Mix. Cloudy and drizzly in the uptown. That's pretty much what we're going to see the better part of today. Might see some showers a little bit later on. I will see a high of 22. On the way for you, I've got Sabrina Carpenter. Next up, Midnight Sun. Zara Larsson on K100. We could use some sunshine right about now. Hope your weekend was good. Today on our Vogue Optical web poll question, we want to know, what do you wear to bed when you go to sleep? PJs, shorts, or do you wear the birthday suit? Let us know. It's on Facebook right now.

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0: That is Shakira, brand new tune with Burna Boy. That, of course, was the theme song, if you will, for FIFA 2026. And it's a great tune, lots of energy. Leave it to Shakira to bring something that kind of makes us want to sit there and dance at our desks. Happens all the time. And it's a good thing you couldn't see what I was doing while that song was playing. Because I'm a terrible dancer, but do I care? No, I do not. Let me see here. This week, I'm going to be privileged to try out some new menu items that McDonald's is bringing in. We've got the World Menu Heist that's kicking off, and it looks like Wednesday I'm going to have some treats to check out. So the idea behind this is that different regions across the world have their own take on what would be on a McDonald's menu. So I can't wait to see what surprise is going to be in store for me when Jeremy brings in some treats here at McDonald's. So we did it last year. They had some new things to bring out, and they were tasty, they were yummy, and now they've got some new items that are going to be appearing on the magic menu, and so I'm looking forward to seeing what it is. Strange taste, I'm up for it. If new ways to kind of classify delicious, you betcha I want to be signed up for it. So always look forward to a visit from Jeremy and his team from McDonald's. So they're going to be in here this week, and I'll be posting some new yummies that you can try at your McDonald's menu. And all I get to say about McDonald's is... I'm loving it. It's 9:37 here as we start our day. It's gray and overcast, a little bit drizzly in the uptown right now, too. We got some showers on the way. Looking like we're going to expect a temperature up to about a high of 22. 19 in the city right now. K100 Studios.
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1: You're welcome. That is Usher and Pitbull. K100 St. John's Perfect Music Mix. Make sure that you are ready and set to take off, because on Friday, Saturday, and Sunday, there's all kinds of fun that's happening at the Atlantic Air Show at St. John Airport. I'm going to be on site doing the morning show on Friday, but I'm going to get a sneak peek as to what's going on Thursday. And I've got a couple of, I've got some tickets to give away for this event for the Atlantic Air Show. Starting tomorrow, I'll have a family pack of four tickets, and then I've got two pairs to give away as well. So be listening tomorrow for a chance to get some tickets to go and check out this great show. This will be the final chance for you to see the Royal Canadian Snowbirds, high-flying action, doing skywriting, if you will, stunt flying. They just do it all. All the stuff that you've seen in the movie Top Gun, you're going to see right here above the St. John Airport. It's going to be great. Gates are going to open on Saturday at 10 o'clock, and the flying is going to start around noontime, and it's going to be really, really great. They're also going to have an airplane museum on the ground for you to check out. You get to see some cool planes such as the Spitfire, Hurricane, P-51 Mustang, and all kinds more. So all the details at our website. It's k100.ca, and this year the Atlantic Air Show is brought to you by All Smiles Orthodontics. Go check it on out. I got our weather details coming up in just a moment's time, but thanks everybody to join the conversation. We were asking a personal question of you this morning. Basically, what do you wear to bed? And we had a list for you to choose from. Underwear, sweatshirt, sweatpants, shorts and t-shirt, pajamas, or your birthday suit. We want to know. Don't send pictures. We don't want that. That's not what we're asking. But there was a survey that was done just a little while ago saying that a pretty good amount of people, actually, about 22% of people in this survey that was done, sleep in the nude. But about 34% of adults wear pajamas, 23% wear shorts and a t-shirt, and a number of you are actually saying that it's birthday suit bedtime attire for you as well. Let us know. Also, too, this morning we were talking about what it is that you use as a title when you're referring to your mom and your dad. There's an increasing number of people that I'm encountering that call their mom and dad by their first names. Now, if I did that, nope, that's what I'd get. Slipper right across the head. Don't you dare call me that. My name is Mom. So it's always been Mom. It was a different world then. It was a different era. Those around my age can actually relate to that as well. But let me know. What do you call your mom and your dad? Is it first name? Is it by that title or something else? And if you do call them by their first name, I want to know, when did that start and how did that go over the first time? Just it's not a critique. I just want to know. And maybe I might get brave enough to try and call my mom by her first name yet again. Stay tuned. Weather details next.
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1: Mostly cloudy skies today. There is some drizzle. There is a chance of showers, high of 22. Tonight's going to stay mainly cloudy. The chance of showers and some fog rolling in this evening as well. 16 for the low. Tomorrow it's going to be cloudy to start off. Then we'll have a little bit of sunshine, a few clouds around noontime. Chance of showers a little bit later in the afternoon, high of 22. And then the good news, Wednesday brings brings back some sunshine, a high of 24. In the uptown right now, a little bit drizzly, a little bit rainy, offy-onny. Yeah, we'll go with that. It's 19 in the uptown right now at 9:51. On our way to 10 to take us there, we've got Loud Luxury and Bruno Mars right now on K100, St. John's Perfect Music Mix. He's out on tour right now, and he's touring with Hello Kitty. I don't make this stuff up. This is the truth. Risk It All, Bruno Mars, K100. Have a great day. I'll see you tomorrow.

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St. John's Perfect Music Mix, K100.

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5: Mostly cloudy today. We've got some drizzle and a chance of showers with a high of 22. It's going to stay mainly cloudy tonight. There's a chance of showers. We've got fog rolling in this evening. Low of 16. Tomorrow, a little bit cloudy to start the day. Then we've got a little bit of sunshine, a few clouds around noon. There is a slight chance of showers in the afternoon. High of 22. Then Wednesday, sunshine returns with a high of 24.
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1: 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Here's a gun and here's a blade. 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
7: Mostly cloudy today. We've got some drizzle and a chance of showers with a high of 22. It's going to stay mainly cloudy tonight. There's a chance of showers. We've got fog rolling in this evening. Low of 16. Tomorrow, a little bit cloudy to start the day. Then we've got a little bit of sunshine, a few clouds around noon. There is a slight chance of showers in the afternoon. High of 22. Then Wednesday, sunshine returns with a high of 24.
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1: If this program seems to be going by too fast, press the pause button. Pause button. And rewind the tape a little. 5, 4, 3, 2, 1.
2: Yes! Back in the day, replay.

That's song taking us back to 2002 from his debut album called Justified. That was Justin Timberlake on your Monday morning. It is the Back in the Day replay. It's Jen along with you for the hour. And not a bad Monday, actually. Not bad at all. Still enjoying summer weather, so that's cool. We're not really thinking as much about maybe cold and flu season, but here's something to think about today. 37% of people that were surveyed say they do this to pass the time when they're sick. What do you do to pass the time? Usually for me, I sleep. Try to anyway. But what do you do? Think about it. We'll have the answer coming up before one. Right now, we're going back to those great tunes taking us back. Nelly Furtado.

0: A great tune for Usher, going back to 1997 on your Back in the Day replay. And it's always nice to have something to listen to, maybe at lunchtime, maybe while you're waiting to go to lunch. So keep it right here. We've got lots coming up for you this hour. Let me see. Let's look ahead. Missy Elliott coming up. Avril Lavigne, Eden's Crush, that's on the way as well, so don't go anywhere.
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8: Dare you. 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Too dirty to clean my act up. Yeah. 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

It is the Back in the Day replay, Jen, along with you. And fun fact, that song, probably one of my favorite Christina Aguilera songs. It was such an interesting change for her. And I love the attitude. I don't know, just like that song. Let's take a look at on this day. It is August the 24th. It was on this date in 1853. Potato chips were invented. Yes, they were. That's why I like to go way back sometimes. That's how long we've had chips, which is pretty cool. Let me see. Checking some celebrity birthdays. Dave Chappelle is 53 today. And did you know today is National Waffle Day? What do you like on your waffles? Are you a waffle and chicken type person? I've never had it, but I hear it's really super good. I got to try that sometime. I like your basics. I like, you know, waffles, strawberries, syrup, whipped cream. Well, I guess that's not basic at all. Something to think about as well today.

0: Music from Avril Lavigne on your Back in the Day replay. That song from 2002. Very successful for her. Made it to number 2 in the U.S. on the charts. And of course, she really took us all by storm back in the day. Great entertainer, Avril Lavigne. Coming up, we've got more on the way, including your forecast. That's coming up.
1: 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We know how to mix it. Wasting my time with you. 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
8: Cloudy this afternoon, some showers, a drizzle, high around 22, the humidex 30. Mainly cloudy tonight, still a chance of drizzle or showers with patchy fog and a low of 16. Cloudy to start tomorrow, then a mix of sun and cloud in the afternoon, maybe some showers, high 22, the humidex 28, then sunny Wednesday and 24.
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0: A great song to sing along to on your Back in the Day replay. That was Outkast this afternoon and gave you something to think about as we started the hour. 37% of people say they do this to pass the time when they are sick. Now, like I said, I like to sleep, maybe just watch TV, drink some tea. I'm trying to think of the thing. It's been a while since I've been sick. Knock on wood. It's been a while. The answer to this one, totally believable. 37% of people say they watch movies when they are homesick. Anything to take your mind off of it, right? That's going to wrap up your Back in the Day replay with me today, but I'll be back in again tomorrow. Have a great Monday afternoon.
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8: Cloudy this afternoon, some showers, a drizzle, high around 22, the humidex 30. Mainly cloudy tonight, still a chance of drizzle or showers with patchy fog and a low of 16. Cloudy to start tomorrow, then a mix of sun and cloud in the afternoon, maybe some showers, high 22, the humidex 28, then sunny Wednesday and 24.
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8: Cloudy this afternoon, some showers, a drizzle, high around 22, the humidex 30. Mainly cloudy tonight, still a chance of drizzle or showers with patchy fog and a low of 16. Cloudy to start tomorrow, then a mix of sun and cloud in the afternoon, maybe some showers, high 22, the humidex 28, then sunny Wednesday and 24.
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0: St. John's Perfect Music Mix, K100, and good afternoon. A hot day out there, feels like 31 with the Humidex, and we are expecting temperatures to be pretty warm most of the week. Normals for us usually around 21. We'll see lots of sunshine after today, too. Really starts to clear up tomorrow afternoon. Coming up, we'll hear Taylor Swift this hour in Flo Rida. Gracie Abrams is next.
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0: St. John's Perfect Music Mix, K100, and good afternoon. I'm Julia in for John. I hope you're having a great day. Lots of great upcoming events to look forward to. The St. John Sea Glass Festival is happening August 29th and 28th. So that's this Friday and Saturday. Daily from 10 to 7 on Friday and 9 to 4 on Saturday. That's happening at Market Square. 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Coming up, great music. We're going to hear from Olivia Rodrigo and Sean Hook.
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10: Mainly cloudy tonight with a chance of showers or drizzle this evening, a low of 16 overnight. Tuesday, mainly cloudy in the morning, then a mix of sun and cloud with a chance of showers in the afternoon tomorrow, high on Tuesday of 22. And for Wednesday, mainly sunny and a high of 24.
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K100. It's today's hits. And yesterday's favorites. 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
3: Good afternoon. Premier Susan Holt says New Brunswick stands with Canada amid the collapse of trade talks with the United States and the introduction of new tariffs on billions of dollars of Canadian goods. Speaking to reporters today, Holt says her government's working with its federal counterparts to come up with targeted retaliatory tariffs against the U.S.
4: As Team Canada, we want to see the largest impact on the U.S. with the smallest impact on New Brunswick and on Canada. So picking those things that are going to be irritants to them, picking the things that might get us back to the table.
3: The premier says new 50% American tariffs impact about $112 million worth of New Brunswick exports to the U.S., saying a handful of businesses will be hit hard. She says right now she's expecting about 500 jobs to be impacted and says her government will be reevaluating its funding for those affected. Meanwhile, U.S. President Donald Trump is now threatening to hit Canada with even more tariffs. In a post this morning, Trump says the U.S. will raise tariffs on Canadian automobiles, car parts, and steel to 50% starting on January 1st. Went on to say that Canada is among the worst countries in the world to deal with and called Canada entitled. The newly threatened tariffs in Trump's outburst this morning would be on top of the 50% U.S. tariffs on about $28 billion worth of Canadian goods that were introduced over the weekend. Prime Minister Mark Carney has already said that Canada will respond with dollars.

Sometimes it just takes one song to pick you up. To make you feel better. Hey now, you're an all-star. Get your game on. When you need that song, remember one station. And I'll write your name. It's K100.

0: St. John's Perfect Music Mix, K100, and good afternoon. A very hot day out there, humidex above 30 today, and the humidity is at 86%. She's steamy by. Definitely stay hydrated and stay cool. Looking for books? Ooh, who isn't? There's a big book sale coming later this week for a great cause too, but you're going to be able to find all your best reads for the season ahead. I've got more info on that coming up in just a bit. We'll also hear from Pink on the way. Teddy Swims is next.
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0: 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The Big Brothers Big Sisters Big Book Sale is happening at TD Station Friday 10 to 8, Saturday 10 to 6, and Sunday from 10 to 1. 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We're coming into cozy book season, you know, with the cozy blankie, the fuzzy cardigan, and a good book days. We don't want to think about it. The weather's not this week, but the season is coming. So stock up with over 50,000 quality used books to browse. 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It's a win-win. Come on out. That's Friday, Saturday, and Sunday. For details, you can go online to stjohn.bigbrothersbigsisters.ca. On the way, more great tunes. We'll hear from Imagine Dragons and Somber.
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8: Mainly cloudy tonight with a chance of showers or drizzle this evening, a low of 16 overnight. Tuesday, mainly cloudy in the morning, then a mix of sun and cloud with a chance of showers in the afternoon tomorrow, high on Tuesday of 22. And for Wednesday, mainly sunny and a high of 24.
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We're getting ready for the drive of five today. We've got Lolo and Olivia Rodrigo on the way. Here's Imagine Dragons on K.

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It's the drive at 5. I hope your drive is going well. I hope your AC works today. It's hot out there. Here's Shaboozy on K100.

0: St. John's Perfect Music Mix K100. If you love airplanes, Air Show Atlantic is coming to this city this weekend, Saturday and Sunday. I've got details on that coming up a little later on this hour, but oh my goodness, what a great time the Atlantic Canada Air Show is. I've been lucky enough to go several times. I once got to fly with the Canadian Snowbirds. Really, truly, best day of my life. That was so awesome. It's definitely up there in the top five best days of my entire life. I got to fly with the U.S. Blue Angels, their flight demo team. That was an F-18. That was really cool. And I've been up with the Skyhawks before, too. It's always exciting when Atlantic Canada Air Show comes to town and a chance to not just see the planes in the sky, but you'll have an opportunity to explore lots of really cool vehicles and military equipment on the ground as part of static displays too. So we'll find out a bit more about the air show coming up. We'll also hear from Teddy Swims and Dua Lipa.
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2: 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Show downtown what it's all about. 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

0: St. John's Perfect Music Mix, K100, and good evening. Welcome to the Drive of Five. A big week coming up here in St. John. We're hosting Air Show Atlantic for the first time ever. This is such a cool air show. It truly is. We're going to see some incredible teams in the sky, including the Canadian Forces Snowbirds. Victory Flight will bring some incredible World War II history to the skies too, including a Spitfire, Hurricane, and a P-51 Mustang. These are aircraft that have never before appeared together at an Air Show Atlantic event. So lots of flying around in the sky, but also cool displays on the ground to explore. Trust me, if you've got kids, they will love this. It's happening Saturday and Sunday. Gates open at 10. Flying starts at noon. Flying wraps up around 4, and the showgrounds close at 5. For all the details you need to know about this weekend's fun at Air Show Atlantic, go online to k100.ca.
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7: Mainly cloudy tonight with a chance of showers or drizzle this evening, a low of 16 overnight. Tuesday, mainly cloudy in the morning, then a mix of sun and cloud with a chance of showers in the afternoon tomorrow, high on Tuesday of 22. And for Wednesday, mainly sunny and a high of 24.
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0: St. John's Perfect Music Mix, K100, and good evening. Pretty steamy out there with the humidity tonight. Yes, I know for myself, I'm considering whether it's takeout tonight or barbecue or something cold out of the fridge. Zero chance I'm turning on the stove or oven. We even have AC at home, too, with the heat pump, but nope. Still not doing it. We've got great music coming up next hour. Shakira on the way, Ariana Grande as well. Just ahead, Devin Cole.
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0: St. John's Perfect Music Mix, K100, and good evening. Julia here with you. Hi there. We have the Team Cook Charity Golf Tournament coming up September 5th, and it's a golf tournament in support of eye care projects in the Philippines. 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

0: 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Coming up, Benson Boone, your forecast, and Cameron Wickholm.
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8: Mainly cloudy tonight with a chance of showers or drizzle this evening, a low of 16 overnight. Tuesday, mainly cloudy in the morning, then a mix of sun and cloud with a chance of showers in the afternoon tomorrow, high on Tuesday of 22. And for Wednesday, mainly sunny and a high of 24.
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0: 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Coming up after 7, we'll hear from Jay-Z, Sabrina Carpenter, and Pink Panthers. We've got Ella Langley.
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St. John's Perfect Music Mix, K100, Ella Langley topping the Billboard Songs chart 18 weeks now with Choosin' Texas. Good for her. That's it for me, Julia, heading out. I'm back in tomorrow for John. Here is Sean Desmond.

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